District 15, Commercial Fire Alarm, 703 North Clinton Avenue, cross of East Johnson Street and East Searles Street.

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0: on a 1542 is on the scene. Single story commercial structure, nope, so a 1504 accident.
1: 42. Harnett Central Law District 15 responding to North Clinton Avenue, 1504 has I see. Same is going to be a single story commercial structure, nothing showing from exterior, timeout 2008.
0: Harnett 1521 is on my
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2: 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I was met her boyfriend left her, physically assaulted her, punched her in the face about an hour and a half ago.
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0: Yeah. 3400, 1748, one female. We get them out of the same as my last.
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0: Central Harnett, Harnett County Medic 9, stand by for report. Central County Medic Facility with a 83, that's an 83-year-old female coming from Oak Hill Assisted Living Center. Her chief complaint today is going to be left knee pain, secondary from a fall. She fell from her bed. She did not hit her head. She is not on any blood thinners. She is alert to her normal GCS of 14, from dementia. 99% on room air on the monitor. Heart rate is currently 73 and her blood pressure is 148 over 83 and we're about 5 minutes out from you. Do you require anything further?
1: Central arrival, central heart clear.

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0: 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I'll give you the address when I'm 10-5.

0: 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We're returning from Cape Fear Valley.
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at 29 Central. I'm possibly behind a 1075 vehicle. I got a 2800 ready. One five zero five two four Lincoln. Standby first aid.

0: 31. I dropped that subject off at 1018 East Harney Street. I mean,
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2: 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If he does 43 just for 1014, it's an open top vehicle.
3: Advise Lillington PD.
2: He's probably about to hit the signal 8 on Autumn Firm. We're still 401 coming up on the hospital here.
3: Adam 10 around.
4: Adam 29.
2: Go ahead.
4: Just confirming 150524 Lincoln.
2: Civil.
4: That plate number doesn't exist.
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Depot in Wilma, Robert John Henry 1907, Robert John Henry 1907.

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0: 10-4, I verify we received that hit from Flock via email. However, I ran that 28 out of Alaska, and it's not coming back. It's 1075.
1: 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I'm speaking with the subject now.

0: I don't know if missed or moved something.
1: Reference the cache.
2: L 5 0 5 2 4 L is in Lincoln out of Alaska. I'm not getting any kind of readback for the registered owner on it.
1: 10-4, my apologies. You can try Montana. Depot in Wilma. Also 2729 registered owner.

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2: 10-4, thank
1: you. 10-4.
3: Seven thirty one Womack Road, cross of Round Rock Lane. 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There's also a gate, and they provided the gate code and notes.
0: Alright, I'll tell you around.
3: Some more, Adam 29.
2: What?
3: 10-4. The registered owner for that is going to be a Matthew Levi Schimber.
2: Direct, for conditional notice for the status check.
3: Some more.

Adam 22 Central. Central, I'll be proceeding to the residence. Per the caller, these subjects may possibly be 1056 and hunted at this time.

0: 26. How's service call, Sioux Street?
1: Doctor, go ahead.
0: Caller gave the address of 51 Sioux Street, 51 Sioux Street, cross of Stage Road. Advised that he got temporary custody of the daughter, has a DVPO against the mother of the child. They advise that no one knows where the child or the mother are at. You can make contact via public service.

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0: 490 NC82, 490 NC82, Cross Street, Benjamin Tripp Lane. Hires advising her daughter, April Faircloth, is on scene seeing people.
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0: 10-4.
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0: Yeah, 29 cents. I've cleared scene from our signal 8. That owner has possession of the vehicle. I'll be at Lincoln tonight.
1: 10-4.
0: 21, I'll call you right back.
2: 10-4. Adam 21, send me back tonight. I'll be 10-17. Adam 28, 421.
1: 10-4.

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0: 10-4 for Jennifer Markowska. Time's going to be suspended. Stand by 29.

0: 20 to 22.
1: What micro was it?
0: 10-4. I'm not seeing a purple gate.
1: I'm not
0: noticing that out from you. Adam 20 Syndrome, 10-23-22 is traffic. Tip and locate.
2: 10-4.
1: 20 is the same traffic.
2: 10-4.

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1: 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There's a very large dog outside.
0: CF4. And West Barrington Street.

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0: 82, I-95 northbound, 70 mile marker, black Chevrolet Tahoe with boat trailer. Boat trailer has flat tire. Car responding advice.
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0: Adam 23. 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Same is not going to be 1073. 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
1: Adam 21, that was 29. Correction 28.

Medic 22, EMS Transport, 215, Brightwater Drive, cross of West Cornelius Harnett Boulevard, and Dead End, Central Harnett Hospital.

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District 15, Hemorrhage, 1003, North Ellis Avenue, cross of West Granville Street and West Barrington Street.

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1: Got it.
0: Hey, well, I'll handle that Sunrise Lane traffic.
2: All right, 1542's around.
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1: on scene requesting your assistance. Scene is not 1073 related. Patient is just needing transport to the hospital.

0: Yeah, they're not stopping. 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There was a four-wheeler that just came out, and they took a right down this path. There's no way I'm going to be able to catch them through this. I can't even see them anymore.
1: Trouble.
0: This path, see if it opens up. 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
1: Except where I was going around.

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2: Turning around now. See if I can catch them coming up.
1: The black and red side-by-side, there's looks like two white males. 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
0: Now we can run out of that. Subject leaving with EMS. Be tight. Both units.
1: 10-4.

0: same as Florida, Charles Sam 05, Boy Charles. 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
1: Sure.
0: 411, if you want to bring him over here.

0: Fort Vincent, so if you could run that 28 and also register.
1: Okay, Fort Vincent, you're in 25.

Ring a bounty with a ...41-year-old female cutting on two foot and not somebody left ankle pain. From a previous strain a few days ago. Last five bottles are as follows. 154 over 130 was the blood pressure. 98% on room air, heart rate 76. Patient didn't come for me in the captain's chair. We'll be there in about 5 minutes. Do you need anything else?

0: 12 Foxton Court, 12 Foxton Court. Callers advising there's an 11-year-old banging on the door. It appears her mother has locked her out.
1: Zero Swan Lane. Reference to a 1046 perimeter activation.
2: Yeah, 12 Lee reveals left on the branch block with PVCs intermittent. 95% on room air. He gave me approximately 8 minutes. I'll copy.

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2: 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Who's the Chevy Colorado? Go 28 display.
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1: Good.
0: So far, I just got a delayed hit that is going to be interviewed this time.
1: Table. You know, I don't know if I was used to any of those.
2: One, George, Charles, David, Tom, 1-3-6-7-5-8-2-3-6-1-1-8.

0: 2005 Chevrolet Colorado to a Mark Thomas, 291 Cool Springs Road, Lillington. 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
0: 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Four.
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1: 78 West Park Lane. 78 West Park Lane. Cross the 27 West. Animal control is at this location in reference to a report of a deceased canine that's on a chain. 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
2: Correct.
3: 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I have a cardiac monitor IV with 2 drips and on high flow. 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
2: 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Tom Edward Young, 4966.
0: 10-4, thank you.
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0: VMS 27 is inbound your facility with a 14-year-old male. She complains requesting a mental evaluation due to uncontrolled temper, having issues with the family at home. The mother's driving up to meet us. Current vitals are heart rate 92-97% on room air, respiration 16 on labored, BP 137 over 80, and our ETA is about 10 minutes.
1: That's a good copy, 27. 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We'll make out.

0: Adam 28, have 1062 already.
1: 201, go ahead.
0: Five 26 DeKalb Court, 26 DeKalb Court, cross of St. Clair Drive. They just got back from vacation and they have a window busted out. They believe someone attempted to get into the residence.
1: 1017.
0: 10-4, also have a pending shots fired complaint, White Magnolia Lane.

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1: Yeah.
0: 10-8 and 4-8 back right to the
1: yeah. Yeah.
2: 233 Central. You should make 10-8 back in the city.

2021 Nissan Sentra to Mark Key out of New Hill, Wake County. Same's going to be active on 1527. Also has an insurance stop 2326.

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1: 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She's 1075 out of Georgia. However, no extradition. I am showing one e-warrant out of Sampson for DWLR.
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0: confirmed at this time. You'll need to proceed on.
1: 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We'll be en route.
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3: Initial one. Go to Ida.
2: 10-4.
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2: 10-4.

0: say foot officer, y'all want to get a call?
1: Okay. Let's see what we got. Go to the safety and not.
0: Yeah.

0: 10-4, 21 was route to that Sunrise Lane before he diverted with 508 to 1061. Also have a shots fired complaint White Magnolia Lane and Fuquay.
1: Sunrise Lane traffic.
2: 7-5-1, B-10-8, heads
3: that way
2: just a minute. I'm right down the road from it.
3: Sure. Central,
0: shot 10-4-3-6, White Magnolia Lane, 306, White Magnolia Lane, cross of Magnolia Acres Lane, shots fired in the area.
3: So.
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0: We're showing approximately 4 minutes out, requesting a pad assignment.
1: Good copy, Valier 2. All pads are open. What pad would you request?
0: We're going to request north pad, please.
1: Good copy, north pad is open, you'll have inbound traffic.
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0: 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I'll just stand by a minute.
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0: Yeah. Yep, thank you.
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1: En route your facility, routine traffic with patient number one being a 31-year-old male. His complaint is going to be a laceration to the right hand, secondary to a dog bite. All vitals are stable and the patient is GPS 15. 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

0: Patient number two is going to be a 30-year-old female. That's 30-year-old female. She complained today. It's going to be multiple abrasions, secondary to dog bite. Vital signs are all stable. Patient is GCS 15. We are about 10 to 15 from your facility. I'll copy.
1: Can you send me the vital signs to get the charge started over?
0: Say again, your last.
1: Can you send me the vital signs over?
0: For the 31-year-old male, last set of vitals I got is a heart rate of 71, SPC is 99% on room air, blood pressure is 132 over 87, that's 132 over 87. For the female, 30-year-old female, I have a blood pressure of 146 over 90, that's 146 over 90, a pulse of 86, SPC is 99, also GCS 15, how copy?
1: I'm
0: at
1: 22, this is
0: 1
1: that's a good copy. See, charge nurse upon arrival, full message clear.
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0: Can you show me clear 34's traffic coming around to 31?
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3: Subject landing in the middle of the road at this time. 1105, have district 11 for man. We're going to be at right before the intersection of 401 South and Bird Road.

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1: 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Direct medic 4, single vehicle in VA, vehicle in the woods, male subject in roadway. We'll have supervisor or not as well.
2: Yeah. 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

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I'm going to be handling that first 1082. Vehicle's going to be out here, probably 1053. 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

27, stand by for patient report. We are currently inbound to your facility with a 23-year-old female. Chief complaint today is going to be possible seizure. Vitals are as follows. I have a pulse of 86, sinus on the monitor. Respirations are 19, even and unlabored. VGL of 101. A blood pressure of 145 over 74. SpO2 is at 98%. GCS of 15. I've got an 18 gauge established in the left AC and 12 liters unremarkable. We'll see you in about 5 minutes. Half happy.

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1: 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Medic 3 Sam is going to be at 1072 Danbury Road, Fayetteville, 1072 Danbury Road, Fayetteville, cross street of Delco Street. It's going to be a 26 Charlie 2, 6 patient abnormal breathing.

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0: Okay. Yes, sir. I'm getting some lights on.
2: If y'all could try to get traffic up at the Indian Village, if you don't mind, Fault 42 right there, and just get traffic control.
0: Right here on your right, dude.
2: 8:43 to get traffic up there.
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2: Man, I want you to catch your traffic into Indianville. It's just, let me know when you get in on location over there. And, help us with the traffic control. 1143 is at the, south end.
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1: Correct.

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1: Near Verd Road, car responding advice.
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0: 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We should be good.
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0: Staff looking for SHV, medicated to transport one trauma to Cape Fear Valley. Same as more likely going to be 1050 poverty.
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0: 1103 on attack left. Okay, or we're trying to establish traffic control just beyond the scene. Just hold up what you got down there, if you will, at Bird Road. If they want to divert down Bird Road, they can, but just hold your end up until I can get the southbound traffic out of Lillington squared away.
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0: 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Go ahead.
1: So on that public service for McNeil Road, that's impending. 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

0: 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Air Force Pilot 213 Bishop Lane, 213 Bishop Lane. Caller advised this is going to be her mother's house. 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
1: Ma'am. I'm going to be on NC55 Carson Gregory Road with Lincoln Sam. 1593, repeating Lincoln Sam, 1593, right in color Nissan Road, unlicensed.
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0: forward for Bishop Lane. We have the homeowner public service. 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
1: What you got?
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0: 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Hope, Maine. 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

0: 33. Yeah. 10-4, made contact with the homeowner. She's refusing to come out of her room. However, we did make contact with her daughter, Miss Sonia. She's on her way, ETA, about 7 minutes, in a gold Chevy Equinox. She has a key to the residence.
1: Bring that back.
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0: We're married to 831-2014 Toyota Camry. It's from Maria Trujillo, Rough and Road Dunn. Sam's going to be active. 1215 Hayes Street. Thanks, Wayne.
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1: 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Tom Charles.
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2: Seven 3-year-old male. Chief complaint today is going to be head injury secondary to a fall down a flight of stairs. Vital signs are as follows. Heart rate's at 66.66, showing sinus on the monitor. 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Respirators are 14/140 equal non-labored at this time. Last blood pressure is going to be 140/94. That's 140/94. Patients currently at GPS of 14. With retrograde amnesia, we should be at your facility in approximately 15 minutes. Your party further.
3: Ambulance 24, this is Womack ER. 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
2: Negative, no blood thinners at this time.
3: Ambulance County, this is Womack ER. Was there a loss of consciousness? And how many steps did he fall down over?

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1: 10-4, thank you.
0: 10-4. 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

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Jason Kenneth Evil. 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

0: Rick, tow truck's about to leave. 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
1: Yeah, Bob.
2: I got about 5 or 6 at my end, 1103. Whenever command says we're clear, up north.
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1: And 4, thank you. Can you just notate that he was asleep whenever I got here in the car?
0: 10-4.
2: Adam, 26 Central, 28 when ready.

It's clear at Miami now. I'm heading back to 43 to move in. No visiting up, right? Yes, sir. Thank you, sir. Goodbye.

0: 11 Command Hornet.
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1: Direct 11-5, assignment complete.
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3: Sure, Azamara McLean took the trash out at 5:15 and has not returned.
1: For Bladen County, do you have any details at this time?
4: This is going to be a cold stroke, and patient weighs 160 pounds.

0: ¿Qué fue? Good.
1: Can you also notate in CAD that a pack of chicken fell out of his jacket and he also had barbecue sauce in his jacket? I'll be following up tomorrow with Carly C.
0: Can for?
2: Hey, Happy Valley R3. And all the information I have is patient is 160 pounds and it is a cold stroke. And they are requesting that you meet them at the Bladenboro Airport.
3: Okay, Roger. Copy. Rendezvous, Bladenboro Airport. Valley 3.

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2: So,
0: North Carolina 28 when ready.
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0: Lincoln Mary Young 2901.
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0: David 4436 Victor, Henry David 4436 Victor.

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0: Adam, 26 Central Code. Hell Lincoln, unrelated, 10-8.
1: Ten four. What was right to your traffic? You cut yourself off.
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Adam 21 Central. 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Three two six eight four six one nine. 3268 4619.

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Chest pains. 915 Cokesbury Road. 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
4: 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You'll be landing on the south pad. We have no known traffic at this time.
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1: Central 722 is on scene, three-story hotel. Another drone from exterior, no evacuation in progress. 722 officer, as I see, not investigating.
2: Seven

Harnett Central, 2-all, District 7, responding to Mike Hertel. 722 Fire Officer has IC. Sims going to be a three-story commercial structure. Nothing showing from exterior. 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Central Medic 14.

0: Alright, Central Medic 1.
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0: That's alright. Harnett Central, Tall District 7, responding to Mike Hertel. Authority is 722 Fire Officer. Have all our units stand by at the station. 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

0: and Vitae Valley has revised footprint to decline for weather due to convective activity in the area and IFR conditions in route to UNC.
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1: 10-4. Ten 325-322 Valerie Lane, 322 Valerie Lane, cross of Wire Road. Same as Cliff. I think they received a call from mail that advised that address and disconnected after reporting a 1039 issue with one male and two females.
2: Ten 17.
3: Over 86. Our ETA is about 15 minutes. We don't have any demographics at this time. He was found at a friend's house, and nobody knows his birthday or where he lives. We just have a first name of Anthony. Do you copy?
1: What's our current GCS?
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0: 27 Buchanan, go ahead.
1: 322 Valerie Lane, 322 Valerie, cross of Wire Road. Same as the 1039 called into us by Cumberland County, filed into the mail, gave that address, advised that it was an issue between the mail and connected. Trauma 205.
2: Right. I'll be in
1: Come on.
2: 26, same traffic.

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1: Hey, we are 6 minutes out to your facility. Where would you like us?
0: Hey, copy. Ground pad is open. No other inbound traffic.
1: You two copies ground pad. Thank you.

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0: 369 1061 North Carolina. It'll be on East Harnett, South Main. Paul Adam 32, Paul Adam 37. Caravan, unknown occupants, no need for evac.
1: Medical 10-4, I'll be.

0: Wake,
1: hey, Wake, this is EMS 75 coming to you today with a 76, that is 76-year-old female from assisted living. Chief's complaint is going to be a fractured left clavicle. Patient sustained an unwitnessed fall at times. There is an obvious deformity to the left clavicle, and the fracture has been confirmed by x-ray. She is at her baseline GCS of 13, heart rate of 68. She's 100% on room air. Last blood pressure was 134. This time?
2: No, this is charge on arrival.
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1: Valley Air 2, ATC.
0: We're spinning up, getting ready to depart towards the south. We appreciate all your help this morning.
1: Good copy at midnight 57. I have no additional inbound traffic. Thank you guys for your help. Have a safe flight back.

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0: 304 UNC Day, Charge J. It's going to take us 18 minutes. I thought 2,150 feet.
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0: This is Mobile 22. We are coming in with a 72-year-old from Central Carolina ED, where he was evaluated this morning for stroke symptoms. Apparently the patient was out at a diner eating breakfast and suddenly slumped over, had some slurred speech, and then became somewhat unresponsive. EMS was called. He was taken to the ED at Central Carolina, evaluated. His CT scans, head and neck, were all negative. Patient currently, vital signs are stable. His heart rate's in the 90s. Blood pressure 162 over 93, respirations around 18, set 96%. This patient does have a history of a stroke with no known chronic deficits in the past. However, currently right now he's an NIHS score of 23, 24. He's a GCS of 9, maybe 10. He is protecting his airway without any difficulty whatsoever. He will open his mouth. He really doesn't have any purposeful movement. He is unable to follow commands. He has like a left-sided gaze and verbally totally unresponsive, just makes some noises from time to time. We have an ETA of approximately 10 minutes. And 22's out unless you have any further.
1: That's going to be a good call. That's going to be C-Charge and Rival C-Charge.
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0: 94 Green Spring Drive, 94 Green Spring Drive, cross of Alpine. Caller advises is going to be a black Dodge Charger. Also saw a black male walking. Caller doesn't know where the vehicle or the male is now.
1: 1017.

Medic 30, we're out with a 28, that's a 28-year-old male coming today from home. He's having some substernal chest pain, shortness of breath, and some nausea. Started around 7, 8 o'clock, and it's progressively got worse until 9. No medical history. Currently alert nor need GCS at 15.15 at this time. He did smoke marijuana around 5. That's not abnormal for him. He usually does that frequently. It's about 8 out of 10 pain. Again, shortness, breath, nausea. Got vital signs for you. Heart rate is 99.0. Sinus on the monitor. It probably was unremarkable. He is 100% of room air. Respirations are 33.0. He's got an untitled good weight format, 18.18. Blood pressure 146 over 80, 146 over 80, from pain to temperature 97.0. He's got 18 in the left AC. He's got 4 milligrams of Zofran on board, 324 of aspirin, and he'll have 50 mics of fentanyl here in 1 minute. His skin is, if no further, received about, say, 10, maybe 12.

15 minutes out with a 58-year-old male, 5'8 years old, coming from home. Patient has a history of multiple sclerosis. Chief complaint is going to be increasing weakness and multiple falls over the last couple of days, along with lower back pain worsening over the last couple of weeks. He says he's been falling almost daily. Today's fall, he did have a head strike, no loss of consciousness. He's not on any blood thinners. Last pressure is 202 over 118, heart rate 66, he's sinus on my monitor, he's starting at 99%. I've used this that much. He's got 15 milligrams of Toradol on board with minimal relief. If you have no questions, I'll see you in a few minutes.

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1: This is EMS 83. We're coming to you with a 27-year-old female today. Her chief complaint is pain to her neck, where she was briefly choked, and some pain to her left ankle. She's also having suicidal ideations and has used cocaine and alcohol in the last couple of hours. Her vitals are as follows. Heart rate is 79. SpO2 is 100% on room air. Blood pressure is 142 over 88. And our ETA is about 5 minutes. Do you need anything further?
0: Do you have a GCS?
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2: 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Guarding your refusal.
1: Correct.

0: Go ahead.
1: Lincoln, Mary Keen, 4893.
0: Speedway. Excuse me, a 1304 West Carolina Speedway. It's going to be a white Pontiac. Subject possibly KMVD5, still public service. Can 4.
2: Vehicle was on.
0: Subject slurring his speech. Appears to be 1056.
2: Oh. Yeah.

0: Adam 21, not harassment, Owen's riding.
1: Go ahead.
0: Three, 5 Owens Road. Crosses Mabry Road. Caller advised that her ex is stalking her. Advised that he was in front of the house. Subject was on a gray Mazda 6. Just left the residence. She's requesting to speak to an officer.
1: Yeah, 14-17.

0: We're just confirming you're on scene.
1: Divorce, up the caller. Can keep the caller.
0: 10-4. Your side mirror has claw marks on the headlights.
1: 21 direct.

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1: 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He's 10-10-29.
0: All right.

0: Valley Air 2.
1: Moving with you now from HRJ, Roger Betsy Johnson. We have three souls on board, 111 is the main, 5 minutes time of flight, 650 HOE, at a risk of 2, acknowledge.
0: Very happy to have three souls on board, still at 111, ECE of 5 minutes, risk of 2, acknowledge, HOE 650.
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1: 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Same from BX 5, 515-24. 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
0: Tar Heel 3.
1: Good morning. Request 4-6-9-1-3 on board. That's 6 minutes over to Wayne. Hour 35 on the gas.
0: Good morning to you as well. 149. Tar Heel 2, 4 minutes out.
2: Tar Heel 2, good copy, 4 minutes. 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

0: 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Valley Air 2, interfacility transfer request from Caper Valley to UNC. Valley Air 2, that was from Cape Fear Valley to UNC.
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0: VTEC Flycom Valley or two accepts, be advised there's going to be a about 10-15 minute delay due to resupply from last call.
1: Direct, Valley Air 2. Just to clarify, you did say accept.
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1: Good copy. This is a standby for a code stroke. We're still working on acceptance.
0: Okay, so just to confirm, is possible acceptance to UNC?
1: That's direct.

0: 234, I've trespassed in Fairwoods Court.
1: Yes.
0: 104 Fairwoods Court, 104 Fairwoods Court, possibly a crystal barefoot. Some reference to the son's father. It's not supposed to be on the scene. She advised that he was just there banging on the window.
1: Anybody around?
0: Yeah.

0: Okay, for reference, that warrant is subject for Fairwoods Court. 27 will be suspended until 129 OSA expired registration. Hornet.
1: Thirty-three, Team Alvin.
0: 30, 30, Camel.

0: Bel Air 2, I'm unable to. It's telling me that no pilots found on this aircraft.
1: Stand by.

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1: Charlie Hill 3, go ahead.
0: Are you in fast along the report for us, direct?
1: Yes, ma'am, go ahead.
0: Alright, so for default point, we have a female cardiac heart block, third degree. Current vital signs are 70, pace, transcutaneously, 182 over 68, 97% on 2 liters, and title of 33, respirators of 20. 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
1: Al Lincoln, everything is 10-4 at this time. Little Peanut, 7-8.
2: Yeah, 29 Central Code.
0: Gun.
2: Al Lincoln, they were told to take their activities elsewhere. 10-8.

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0: 2-1.
2: Yeah.
0: 2-1, 7-6, 9-0, 8-0. Repeating 21, 76, 90, 80. Should be a stone, so

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1: On an injury, Lee Stone of East E Street, Irwin. Sam's going to be suspended. Signal 14, negative 29.
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0: 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Send Medic 21 so they can handle this call and have this assignment complete and route to Central Hornet to do the ALS call.
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1: Valerie 2.
0: Valier 2 is departed, HR train route to Mr. Johnson. We have 3 souls, 105 and 0, ETF, source of 2, HOEF 634.
1: This is a copy, 3 souls on board, fuel at 105, ETE is 6 minutes, risk of 2, HOE 634.
0: That's a good read, Valier 2.

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1: And in route with a 63 age year old female. She complained difficult breathing, duration of 2 days. Vitals as follows. Heart rate 88, blood pressure 110 over 78. Oxygen is 99, respirations is 22. BGL is 97, temperature is 97.7. Lung sounds are clear. We have her on a nasal cannula at 2 liters. ETA 5 minutes. Anything further?

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0: 233 Central, 1061.
1: Yes.
0: I-95 northbound, exit 73 off-ramp. Out with a white in color Hyundai SUV, 1012 for 28.

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0: 10-4, so we have Mr. Todd going in 905 Eastbound.
1: 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X-ray Adam Young 478.

0: 2:30 for Central. 2:30. 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
1: Go ahead.
0: I-95 southbound, just past 71, out with Victor Henry Paul, 1829. Victor Henry Paul, 1829. Seems to be on a gray Ford sedan.

0: Medic 17, we're in Bounty facility with a 32-year-old female coming from home today for difficulty breathing. Patient does have a history of asthma. She has currently been given 2 Duonev, 2 grams of magnesium, 10 milligrams of Dexic. She has been given IM Epi. Current vitals, last blood pressure, 153/96. Heart rate is 103. Oxygen is 98%. We have a GPS of 15. Our ETA is going to be about 5 to 10 minutes. Do you want any further?
1: Is she on oxygen?
0: Yes, she's currently on her second Duonev.

0: 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Can I Google?
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0: King Lincoln Boys 7658. 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
1: 10-4.
0: First 28 is going to be Lincoln Boy Mary 5586. Lincoln Boy Mary 5586 is played on a Buick.
1: 10-4.
0: Second 28 is going to be John Frank King 6428. 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Just 10-14 from DOT. Street sign was taken out of the crash.
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1: Interactive facility with a 95-year-old male patient coming from home. Chief complaint is going to be a sepsis alert secondary to a fall with less hip pain. Last set of vitals, GCS of 15. Patient has 218 gauge established, left forearm, correction, left wrist and right forearm. I have cultures and labs obtained. Patients be given 1 gram of Rosevin, 1 gram of IV Tylenol. Currently, active cooling measures. Last set of vitals, heart rate 106, end tidal of 32, respirations 20, SpO2 95% on 2 liters. Last blood pressure was 84 over 56. Patient also has been given a 500 ml of LR. We'll be there in about 5 minutes for any fluids.
0: Direct.

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Car responding advice.

10 will be at Main and James, Oklahoma. David Lincoln, 4853. David Lincoln, 4853, displayed on a pure year transfer truck.

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mother of his child. She called him around 5 o'clock this morning, stating that something about drugs and alcohol, just requesting someone check on her, make sure she's okay.

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0: 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Ten four, same speed for William. 252-670-8574. 252-670-8574.

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0: 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So my show meter route to exit 71, Circle K, show started CAD for calls for service.
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0: Bird is placing 25 set here. If you play a little.
1: UT 21.
0: Yeah, where's that? I thought it was there.

0: David 25, North Carolina 28, Tom there with John 4610.
1: Well, 10928.
0: Tom Edward John 4610.
1: All right.

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0: Adam, 29 cents. Reference at 10:50 at 421 in Old Stage. I'm going to move them towards Airport Road, so that way they're off 421.
1: 10.

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0: He's gonna be 836. Reference 1050 US 421 and Old State Road. Vehicles have been moved to Airport Road just before the jet port. Go ahead.
1: 10-4 by
0: 10-4.
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1: Sample.

has gone low IFR for low hanging fog with half a mile visibility. We're going to have to turn around and divert and Wilson. Hopefully the weather will burn out here in a little while.

0: Parsons of Lifelight 4. Safer Deck, Wilson Industrial. We're going to just shut down and wait for the weather to clear at Smithville.
1: Roger that. 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
1: Life Flight 4.
0: Looks like weather's clearing up. We're in Lynn Wilson Industrial for Smithfield. It's a 9-minute flight. We got 2 hours and 15 minutes to fuel. Three people.
1: Roger that, Life Flight 4.

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0: Yeah, K23. Yeah.

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1: Sam. He found the 836-016-016 at 0452-0452. Go ahead.
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Medic 5, sick call, 402 North 10th Street, cross of East K Street and East Jackson Boulevard.

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0: 1116 has custody of that 1072. I'll be 10-8.
1: 10-4.

We are inbound to your facility with a 35-year-old female. That is 35-year-old female. Chief complaint today is going to be swollen face, predominantly to the right side. Last vitals are as follows. Heart rate of 89. SpO2 is at 98. Last blood pressure was 197 over 104. We'll be at your back door in about 5 minutes. Do you require any further?

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1: So that's so just in the care of Mr. Johnson. 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

0: Central Charles 21, with your readback. 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
0: 10-25-2474 Cameron Hill Road, Cameron. Cross streets of Barrington Lane. BA, black female wearing a white tank top. Walk in the middle of the roadway.
1: 10-17.
0: 10-4.

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0: The 612, Nick, can you make contact with a Miss Jackson? Public service number 919-624-7792, repeating 919-7792. Reference to 631 going to the residence yesterday and speaking with the individual reference trespassing. This is the homeowner. She's requesting TWO.
1: Yeah, well, that's what we're calling with you.
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0: due to that, as well as some speech deficits. His family member tells us that his speech is altered more than normal today. All vitals are within normal limits. He's currently getting a gram of Tylenol through his IV. We'll be at the facility in about 5 minutes if you require further.
1: 5 minute arrival, BJ clear.

0: Charles 22, Charles 31. 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
0: More Chapel United Methodist Church, BA 533 Toxmill Road, Sanford. BA white male wearing a ball cap on scene, possibly aggressive, but being a gray Kia SUV.
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0: Public assist.
1: Good.
0: 1025 to the IGA West Side, 1203 North Ellis Avenue. Clarify, there's an older gentleman, looks like he's having car issues, unknown color sedan in the PVA. Still public service.
1: Yeah.
0: 10-4. Center to 230. Have disturbance, post office.
1: Okay.
0: 10-4, 1025 to 1115 South Clinton Avenue, 1115 South Clinton, be the post office. Caller advised that they need an employee removed. He has been asked to leave and refuse. Advised that it would be a black male, black shorts, gray shirt, named Jimmy Patterson.
1: 10-4, Ben.
0: 10-4. Five, get my probation number.
2: Just 1 minute, go ahead.
0: As hazard lights flashing no further.
1: So.
0: No. 243 status.
3: Commissioner, what were you telling us here?
0: 10-4-243, that OCA will be 0907.
4: Last blood pressure obtained was 132/80, that's 132/80. Respirations are 18. He's sat at 100% on room air. We do have an IV established. His BGL was 59, so we're giving him some oral glucose. ETH facility of approximately 45 seconds. How do you go?
2: Copy all. Time on arrival.

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1: I think more UNC 4 Warbles is 2-5.
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Medic, 8. Interfacility Transfer, 1995, East Cornelius Harnett Boulevard, cross of 3 Neighbor Lane, and US 421 South.

Good morning, Wallback. It's EMS-7. We're out here facility reaching traffic with a 24-year-old female. Patient was dumped at the Robinson Clinic after a PT test by her command for a syncopal episode. Right now, she's conscious, alert, oriented times two. Last blood sugar was 168. Her heart rate is 107, sinus tach, no XP noted on the monitor. Blood pressure 152 over 95, O2 sats are 98%, and respirations are 18. She is still acting a little dazed and confused. I'm a core historian right now. Don't know how long the syncopal episode lasted, how it happened, what happened. All we know is she's dumped at the clinic. We'll be your back door probably in about 6 minutes.

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0: 10-4 is the same and be mapping in the area 304 Westfield Drive. Five Daisy Street.
1: So,

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1: Go ahead.
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1: 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That would have been his call.

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1: 10-5-106 Stonewall Court, Spring Lake 106 Stonewall Court. It started as a 1039, then the female left and took the keys in the vehicle, gray Honda Civic.
0: 10-17.
1: 10-4.

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0: 10-4, Sam comes back to a 2010 BMW to a Brittany Tittle subject and a Clifford Tittle of 712 Fairground Road, Dunn. Place as active.

0: Medic 13, District 13, traffic accident with injuries, McDougald Road and McCormick Road.
1: Dray 1322 en route, seems going to be mapping in the area at McDougald and McCormick will be a phone crash notification.

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0: 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Ten's going to be our phone crash notification.
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2: 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Will you 21 me, please?
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2: 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I'll be out with Tom Lincoln John 7964. 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
1: 10-4. Have that read back if needed today, thanks.

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0: 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Drake 1303. 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
1: Central Army, Medicaid. We're inbound with a 74-year-old female coming from Wellington Rehab, presenting for lethargy at 0830 hours. Current vital signs, Glasgow 15, heart rate 61, junctional rhythm. Pressure was initially 100 over 71. She was found by staff to be 139 over 110. Respiration 16 and tidal of 20. Saturation 100 on room air. She's not more sufficient. That's normal. ETA view 5 minutes. I'll copy.
0: Are you able to tell me what days they normally do dialysis?
1: Tuesday, Thursday, last week.
0: Directional arrival, central clear.
1: Proceed, Medicaid clear.
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3: 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We couldn't find anything yet.
2: Okay, thank you. 1323, just let me know if you see anything coming from that end.
0: Are you also move your traffic over to attack 13 for 1303? To 1303, move your traffic over to TAC 1, creation TAC 13.
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0: Okay.
2: Yeah, we've checked the entire area. Nothing is found at this point. We're going to look a little bit farther, but everything can respond routine. It's not on scene yet.

0: 23
1: Tac 13. No surviving, we're clearing up, return.
0: Thank you, yeah, we're all set.
2: Fisherman 13. Garrett Mini 13. 1303 advised that he was unable to locate with the other trucks. Her also heard that you were in the area tend to locate as well on Tac 13. You can disregard, he can't call.
3: My 13 directions will be final complete.

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0: Coming out of East Wimbley Street, crosswalk is going to be Allen Street. Reference vehicle in the field.
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0: East Wimbley, cross street will be Allen Street. 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
0: 9149, 2008, Nissan Altima, 2 Latasha Locklear out of Broadway, shows plates expired, inspection violation, 029.
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0: Yeah, we're 10-8.
1: 10-4. Charles 23, have table bent.
0: Leslie, table bent.
1: 1025 6826 Coast Ferry Road, Holly Springs, 6826 Coast Ferry Road, Holly Springs, Cross Street, Lindsay, 42, Buckhorn, Hampton. Reference to a white female, 67 years of age, Carolyn Pooley. Check will be in on that subject. Missing appointment, Wade Mann. Contact Brenda at Wade Mann after response. 10-4.
2: Three 15, have a disturbance. North Main Street.
3: 3:15.
2: 10-4, has a disturbance. Physical thing's going to be 1126 North Main Street. 1126 North Main Street. Speedway.
3: 10-9, you were modulated.
2: 10-4, my apologies. It's going to be 1126 North Main Street. 1126 North Main Street. Speedway.
3: Yeah.

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0: North Ash, Martin Street. North Ash, Martin Street. Avail Adam, 4353, boy. Adam, 4353, boy.
1: 10-4. I'll have that read back if needed. 2026 Ford F-250 Super Duty to Enterprise out of St. Louis, Forsyth County. 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

0: sign me off for some reason. 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
1: $317. 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
0: Yes. 317 welfare check. It's going to be in the area of Bojangles. 1536 North Main Street, 15536 North Main Street, reference to a white male in and out of traffic, color biased. He appeared to be disoriented, also possibly in the area of the cemetery.
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0: 306, where's the larceny?
1: Peaceful, a larceny occurred earlier. It's going to be 80 Lone Star Drive, 80 Lone Star Drive. 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
1: So go ahead.
0: 611, it's going to be 1050 PD only, come from SHP. It's William Street, North Raleigh. West William Street, North Raleigh, no problem.

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1: Sorry, 17.
0: That's why I've searched the area from the Steamer Ferry to Bojangles. I've not located any male subject in Shimmer tonight.
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0: 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Henry Charles. 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
0: Good.
1: Nora Lincoln, 6-2, David Victor. Nora Lincoln, 6-2, David Victor.
0: 10-4. 35, have readback if needed.
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reference to the 243's traffic, we'll be doing 1035 at 101 East Bay Street. Correction, 1038, my bad.

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1: Person is going to be a black Ford Explorer, John Adam Victor, 4457.
0: Still say.
1: I think it was going to be a white Dodge Journey, King Henry, 6-7-6.
0: Sure. 10-4, I don't know if I have a truck.

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2: 23 Central, the correct address is going to be 401 and...
1: Yeah.

0: Charles 31, CNR. 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
1: 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A white Tacoma.
0: Before my apologies, a white Tacoma. 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

1025 Circle K, Sanford, 14591 entry 27 West, 25 with animal control, reference going to a location.

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0: Hi, Otto. SHP's on the scene. Also, will you show me back around to 3740 Clivet Springs Road, reference supplement, and put in a CSI request?
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0: It'd be Powell in West Cumberland. Powell in West Cumberland 28. King Charles Nora 1342.
1: Have Rebecca send it.
0: Yes.
1: The 2016 Fiat to a Maria Upchurch of 1187 Woodall Dairy Road, Benson, Johnson County, place as I go.

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0: Hi, I'm Nelson Cab back tonight.
1: 10-4. Lincoln 21, 29 status.
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0: 10-4,
1: my CAD's down. I'll be 10-24, no report, no damage. Both parties advised they did not wish to file a report.
0: 10-4, 10-6-5.

0: Charles, 22 code.
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0: 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How was your night?
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0: 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Still getting further.
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Center on it. This is Medic 9 and Route 2, Mission Report. We're currently around to you with an 80-year-old male. Chief complaint's going to be nausea, vomiting, times 4 days now. Hasn't been able to keep anything down. His current vitals are as follows. Heart rate's 83. SpO2 100% on room air. Respiration about 16. Last pressure was 120 over 84. We do have IV access established. He's been given Zofran and fluids. We'll meet you in about 10 minutes for finding further.

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1: Wimberly or Raleigh with John Frank Lincoln 9104. 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West Wimberly or Raleigh. In front of Hardy's. Crackin' Jacket.
0: Right.

3037. Show me how the PD referenced a walk-in for larceny that occurred at 201 James Street

0: Well, my Canadian support brand, EMSI, we're currently inbound to facility routine. Sure, I think with a 24-year-old male, that's 24-year-old male, he's coming to you today from the WISC for behavioral evaluation, possible SI. We had a current heart rate of 76, that is 7-6. Blood pressure is 146 over 98, that's 146 over 98. Respirations are 18, he's sitting at 100% on a room air. His unit guard should be in the ED waiting for us, and we have an ECHR facility of approximately 2 minutes. Did you need anything else?
1: That's a good copy, some charge on arrival.

0: before. Same with last scene yesterday. 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Car's been parked at the same location since yesterday. No further.
1: Charleston, 1-3.
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0: 611, go ahead.
1: First name, Juan. Second name, Pablo. Last name, Estrada Escobar. With the date of birth of December 18th of 86.
0: All right.
2: Central 10-6-1.
0: 10-4.
2: Avenue with a roundabout. Stand by for 28.

0: 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Gas leak. 805 Somerville Mamers Road. Number B8. Cross of West Front Street and South 8.
1: Go ahead. You need somebody to head down there towards you. Okay. Johnson on his way, Ethan 22. Seven or eight on traffic.

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0: 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Hang up, coming from the landline.
1: 14 something.
0: 10-4.

0: Powell and Cumberland, Powell and Cumberland. 28, Young William, 5471. Young William, 5471.
1: 10-4.

0: 18-year-old male. Chief complaint is going to be a obvious deformity to the left forearm. He is currently acting age appropriate, GCS 15. Vital signs are as follows. I've got a heart rate of 82 on the monitor. He is sitting at 99% on room air. Respirations are about 16. Last blood pressure was 114 over 76. ETH your facility is going to be about 5 minutes. How do you copy?
1: Please copy, see charge arrival.

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1: 10-4, I'll be clear from this call.
2: Inbound routine traffic with a 96-96-year-old male. Her chief complaint is he says fully catheter replaced. He did pull it out. He's experiencing minor pain. That's completing. Vitals are as follows: blood pressure 150 over 70, pulse of 66, 98% on room air. He does have dementia, but is alert and oriented time score at this time. And we're 10 minutes out.
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0: Jelco Fleet Truck Company out of Cumberland County is leased to a Medeas Incorporated out of Stedman, Cumberland County. 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
1: Beautiful.
0: Yeah.
1: Sadly, command terminated 97 Simon Fleet.

0: Yeah, go ahead.
1: 72. Say again.
0: I said it'll be just a minute before I start flowing, so stand by.

0: 611, go ahead.
1: Lieutenant Cody, B-Boy. Tag has been seized.
0: Check 611.
2: Central Medic 9.
0: Go ahead.
2: Give us your assignment, please.

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0: Emus was 4 Central. I'm looking at live cam map. Now, it looks like MAC 13 is going to be closer to the call Medic 1 was dispatched to, because they're going to have to drive past Medic 1 to get there. Is that correct?
1: You're right. 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

0: 9-13, correct. We'll be on the march in town, Sullivan.
1: Hornet, this is Medic One. We're going to be on scene already at Merck Town.
0: Direct, 13, disregard.
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1: Oh, clue somewhere or another. All I got is residual water in the line. He needs to find the valves and open this stuff up.
2: Yeah, we got 10 down here.
1: Yeah, he was just walking behind the truck, I thought.

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Boy Henry, 736.

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0: 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Reference to a disturbance dispute between subjects on scene. 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
3: 6-0 en route, non-emergent, with a 64-year-old male coming from a group home. Chief complaint today is agitation and feeling like he wants to harm one of the staff members at the group home. Currently, GCS 14, he does have a guardian. Last 3, heart rate 96% on room air, last pressure 180/110 with a sugar of 104. 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It'll be up there in about 5 minutes.
4: Male subject walking in the woods around the property where the children playground is located. 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
0: 10-4, been around.
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0: Good morning, BJ. Currently inbound 73 year old female coming from home, reference syncable episode. Patient fell while standing. No injuries noted from fall. Patient reports feeling faint over the past few days. Dizziness when standing. Sinus rhythm at 72, 96% room air. Last blood pressure 125 over 76. Patient alert and oriented times for GCS 15. Got an IV established. Given a small fluid bolus at this time. She also reports a few days of vomiting as well. We're probably about five out. Any further?
1: BJ, clear. Ten four.

0: David, 26. Senior status. Hey, 10.6 coming from Benhaven Elementary. Can you advise? Trying to be the hold up panic. Zone 4.
1: 4, there's a car out in the roundabout at Benhaven. I'm checking something now. At least somebody might have put it in.
0: Zone 4.
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1: Go ahead.
0: Okay, that 1046 status. Al Lincoln. Very nice, 10-4.
1: 10-4.
2: South, cross of Marshbanks Street and Highland Drive.
0: Two five nine one seven seven two nine, being 2591-7729. Can you check CAD history for the past couple of days since about 6 a.m. on Sunday to see if he was transported for any reason?
1: 10-4, and be advised, reference our 2-hour time frame. It's coming up on same reference missing person.
3: Six 12 Central, go ahead and call me out, see Charles, and show me out on another 1061.
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3: Be a little bit further down, Braxton Wood. 28 for that vehicle is going to be Robert King Young, 5089. Repeat, Robert King Young, 5089.
1: That's right. Ten four.

0: If I'm going to be tenant for daycare. However, I'll be co-signed in the area trying to locate things.
1: Stand for

0: そうそうそう。
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0: 27 has, can you check in for 29?
1: All right.
2: 315 Central.
1: Sorry, 15.
2: That individual will be entered as missing. We're just trying to ascertain more information for you.
1: 24, I can go ahead and get it entered, and then we can modify it.
2: 10-4, if you will go ahead and enter it, though.
1: Okay.
0: David, 25 Central.
1: David, 25.
0: And change my 1020 to be the IGA in Coates.
1: David, 25, 10-4. Same traffic stop.
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1: 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He's got vascular access and fluid started, ETA 5 to 7, how copy?
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2: And 10-4, reference your Brenda subject out of Bahama, North Carolina. Shows that she's eligible for reinstatement. No 29s, Cleary warrants. Still waiting on your 28.
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0: 685 to command on Pack 6. You want me past the scene on Boyce Creek side?
1: Six 85 is on the scene. Going to attack 6. Yeah.
2: David 25.
1: Good. 10-4, you're Virginia 28
2: and can't think not Val. 10-4, that was a Virginia 27.
1: Travis.
3: This one.
1: 10-4.
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1: Go ahead.
0: If you attach me to that wreck on 27, you can clear me.
1: Sure. The 25 says that your Virginia for your cruise subject is valid, but it has limitations on it. States limitation of 9. No, to 9.
2: One stop behind you, set up traffic at that end if you don't need them to assist you with patients.
3: I got 603 working on traffic now.
2: 681, you're out.
3: 606, I see you working on traffic.
0: 14.
1: Sorry, 15, go ahead.
0: Last seen at this address at 0603 on Sunday, 0603 Sunday, wearing a black and gold Steelers hat and black and gold Steelers shirt, blue jeans.
4: So 10-8, 10-6 out of county training.
1: 10-4.
5: Further manpower at the wreck.
3: Negative.
5: We'll set up traffic until you're clear.
3: Except 36, keep sending yours until I tell you the one.
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5: That's fine.
7: 07, the delivery driver, he's good. I don't know if his truck's movable or not, but it's out of the road enough. Just letting you know.
3: 10-4, I'll go try to mark it and see if we can move.

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2: Dayton's has possession of that vehicle, 1072, 1 mil, in route of my PD.

0: 那户外口。
1: OK。
2: Non status.
0: Which one?
2: 10-4.
1: Oh, 07, the delivery truck is disabled. Can't be moved.
3: My traffic on the west end.
0: 10-4. 671 to command. You got a deputy on site. We send him to you.
4: North 13.
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0: 10-4. Got several coming.
2: All right, medic.

0: Couch 24 status.
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0: 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We're going to move this vehicle.
1: Okay. My eastbound's coming. I got a bluish Saturn. That's the last one. We'll hold traffic.
2: Okay, well, just let us know when we're ready. Let it go again.

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1: I clear. 10-8, unable to locate.
0: 10-4.
2: Charles 22 Central, I'll be en route to 24 till you can advise.
0: 10-4, we have a call coming in for 1040 at 6785 Over Hills Road, possibly related to where he's at. I'm not sure if he's involved or not. Pepper spray's been...
3: Condition 1.
0: 10-4, are you direct on the 1040 at 6785 Over Hills Road?
3: I'm not. I will check things.
0: 10-4, it may be related to where you're at now. Is it 6785 Over Hills Road, 1040, subject using pepper spray?
3: Ten four.

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1: 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Lincoln 21, Lincoln 29 status.
0: Which one?
1: So.
0: Big boy 20, 10-8, 10-6, training.
1: 10-4.

0: 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You have public service for the caller.
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0: 4, go ahead.
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1: 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Still checking.
2: Roxanne.
3: Clark Sand?
2: Negative, Roxanne.
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2: 10-4.
1: And then we'll let yours go.
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5: 10-4, 10-10-T.
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1: 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Two four.
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1: 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EVY, no answer, I'll call back.
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0: Charles 31, have standby.
2: Docks Road.
0: 3042 Over Hills Road, Bun Level. 3042 Over Hills Road, Bun Level. Cross Street is 210 South Anderson Creek School Road. Caller 1012, reference to the standby for traffic.
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0: Good afternoon, about 5 minutes out. Looking for Patasana, please.
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3: Chief complaint is going to be right side pain along with right arm. That started about 20 minutes ago. GCS of 15-8, Neutrons 4. Blood pressure, I'm 91 over 58, setting at 96% on Romeo, respirations around 22. Heart rate at 83, normal sinus rhythm. We're about 10 minutes out from your facility. Blood sugar of 90. 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
0: 26-year-old female conscious litter. Chief complaint is going to be dizziness, also nausea since early this morning. Patient is 8 weeks in gestation. Paratube rabbit of 3. Blood pressure is 119 over 79. Respiration is 18. Pulse is 77. Sinus rhythm on the monitor. Blood sugar is 141. We've given her Zofran 4 milligrams. We should be there about 3 to 5. Any further?
1: No further questions. Triage on arrival.
0: Direct 7 clear.

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1: 10-4, 913. What was the rest?
0: East Pope.
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0: 24, I've also made contact with Central Hornet and Betsy Johnson, the patient contact.
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0: 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She's giving me some pushback.
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5: 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L Lincoln, all units
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Duncan Street,

0: that's 184, right?
1: Seven hundred's in service. 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

0: with you are, and whenever you get a chance, can you give us any additional information?
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0: Correct. 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

0: on an old fire and EMS units coming to East Duncan Street. We're going to be in the parking lot to the playground beside the ball field.
1: Correct. Units en route East Duncan Street, stage at the PVA at the playground next to Short Field. Stage in the PVA, the playground's next to Stuart Field.
2: All right, go ahead and mark 722 on the scene. 722, officer, we have command. 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
4: Fell through the ceiling approximately 10 feet, landed onto a woodwork bench, and then bounced over and hit a second on the way down. No loss of consciousness, was ambulatory afterwards. We were able to clear C-spine, no pain in the neck or back, no pain in the head. We do have some significant bruising to the medial area of the right upper arm, as well as some bruising to the right flank area. Ribs are no crepitus deformities noted. Breathing is fine, 100% room air. Currently 80 on a heart rate, 147 over 95 is the blood pressure, GCS 15. We're probably about another, still, 10, 15 minutes out. Any further questions?
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1: Yeah.
2: 6, 12 Central, 1061.
1: Location.
2: 10-4, I'll be 1061 with a semi-truck tractor-trailer. Same, I got a 28 for that trailer. This will be out of state, Maine.
1: Do I have that in your location?
2: My apologies. Location is going to be Cambridge and NC-55, Cambridge and South Raleigh.

0: Central Park Command on dispatch. What rundown of units you've got? I know you've got EM units coming. Do you have any fire or any water rescue units coming besides our boats?
1: I have EM3, boat 11, 722, 761, 763, 7 boat, 862, 8 boat, FN6.
0: Okay, copy that. And you've got all units we're going to work off TAC 7. Is that what you're giving them?
1: Simple. I'm also monitoring TAC 7.
0: Okay, thank you. Copy that.
1: Go ahead.
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3: To the east, you have a blue canopy, and to the west, you got about 10-foot light poles. 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

0: 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We'll see you soon.
1: Hey, this is Kate. You guys can respond routine. They are looking for somebody who's been missing since Sunday.
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1: Well, I'm going to be handling the 1050 assigned to 840. He'll be handling the 27 and Bill Avery traffic. If you could assign it to me in the CAD, I'm going to get the public service on 1023.

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2: 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So we're in route with the full-floater boat, and we all

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1: Alright, 761 and 7B are on scene. 761 command, we have our sonar as well.
2: Sure.
0: Okay, 7B, as soon as you're able to, go ahead and launch downriver. We should come past the access to hit the park and go on about another 200 yards and just check that general area. 51-year-old male, white, unknown clothing this time. I'll let you know in just a minute.
1: Zero.
3: On a vote, Agent Olson.
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1: Mission 1, 6-0, 6-11, team 25 in here. This is going to be Victor Sam.
0: 612, Victor Sam, 611, are you direct?
2: They weren't just out there.
3: Okay, proceed on the park routine for manpower.
4: To the park.
0: Seven command, has seven boat launched?
5: Not yet.
0: Direct, how many is it going to be in the boat?
5: Well, the value short.
0: Yes.
6: F-228 is one ready. First one's going to be South Carolina.
4: Yep.
3: 700, if you'll assume water ops and handle everything on that side, I'll take care of the land base on this end.
6: Seven, 71 en route to the park.

0: Ford F-250 2006 model to Ronald Strickland out of Darlington, South Carolina will be active creation suspended as of 10-24-25.
1: Okay, or I have a second one, North Carolina one,
0: okay.
1: Lincoln John Lincoln 4814. Lincoln John Lincoln 4814.

0: did also report falling yesterday. He does have a couple lacerations noted to his face from that fall. We'll be at your facility in 2 minutes.
1: Yep.
0: Far further.
2: 10-4, Simon on arrival.
3: You left quarters yet?
4: I'm not with you. Hey.
3: Just wanted to get as much drinks and get a couple cases of cool as ice out here for rehab for searchers eventually. We can get it later if you've already left.
4: We'll swing back around.

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1: You're right.
2: Last known location and any type of description.
3: Six twelve, Victor Sam.
2: Twenty. I just put you on that transport, Carrollton 215 B Boy, going to Cape Fear Valley, Heart and Vascular, 225 Broward Drive in Lillington, picking up at 130 for 215.
4: Medic 20 direct and route.

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0: he showed me how to East I North 12th Street reference a low hanging line that was called in to me. I'll have a phone number for you when you're ready.
1: 10-4, can you confirm that 2nd Street for me? I have East I.
0: 10-4, East I at North 12th.
1: Stay with that pole number, sir.
0: 2-Paul-2-4-5. Repeating, 2-Paul-2-4-5. 4-2. No, I believe it's either a phone line or a cable line.
1: 10-4.
0: Robbie 10-8, thank you.

0: 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Do you require any further?
1: Central, you copy. Type 7.
2: I copy on type 7. Go ahead.
1: Contact the M3. Let's go ahead and get this ground search team dispatched and headed this way as many as we can.
2: You're right.
3: 478 to come in.
4: I'll be in Lillington. I'll respond to Lillington for these calls.
1: Seven A.
3: Direct command. 7A is launched at this time.
1: Understood.
3: R2.
5: Seven A one on scene.

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1: 305, request you contact him also.
0: Point three.

0: 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Order ops on TAC 7. 700 will be running that operation from the Cape Fear Adventures Bridge River access. I'll maintain command. We're going to switch all other operations to Mutual Aid 1.
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4: 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We'll see you in just a minute.
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1: 10-4-1 male detained, my time, 12-65, backyard of street gang's house.
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0: for water ops.
1: Derek, he said the park. Is he talking about the Lewinson Park or the Harney County Park downstream?
0: Lewinson Park.
1: 10-4.
2: Ten.
3: 55, Carson Gregory. 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
2: Is this black Volkswagen parked next to you? Related?
3: Yeah, that's the vehicle he jumped out of when I backed in.
2: And for one of the employees, it's their vehicle.
3: Well, he was in the driver's seat.
2: So.
4: Negative.
5: 41, I'm en route from the city, from the jail.
3: 10-4. We'll try to do an article.
5: Central 43, Central May, Adam, B-Boys, back around to the city.
4: Central 43.

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0: water ops to boot 7A and 7B. I want to focus the search between the bridge and maybe 200 yards past the Lillington Park on River Right. Y'all can focus in that area.
1: Go ahead for District 11.
0: What's your status?
1: We're standing by at the wildlife. There's no way we can get our boat in the water here.
0: Okay, if you can't get in there, go ahead and ease up this way. Just come on up to the Lost Pile.
1: Good copy.
2: Go ahead, 27.
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4: Tower 2, that's a good copy. We'll pass along.
1: Hey, when you get over here at the Lost Paddle, if you'll go ahead and pull in, you should be able to come in the circle around these kayaks and canoes and get prepared to back in. We're going to launch the John boat.
5: Yeah, we're pulling up now.

0: Go ahead.
1: We're at Ready by Walmart. We'll take that call.
0: All right, Bobby, copy.
2: Yeah, you can receive that one.
0: Menu 6 is near Walmart. They're going to take that call.
2: Correct. We'll be on the fleet. Thank you, 6.
0: That's all right.
1: Sure, I'm seeing Contra.
0: Sure. Will be ID card only, 10-10-29.
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1: Go ahead.
2: 10-4, I'm out with a 10-6 vehicle on the rear side of Coast Elementary. Correction, Coast Elementary Middle School, view around 28 for me.
1: Go ahead.
2: Frank John Edward, 1676. 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Displayed on a black and color Honda Pilot.
1: Comes back to 2016 Honda Pilot, Lydia Lockery, Ken Drake Drive, Benson, Dallas.
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0: 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Just advise when you're prepared to copy. 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

0: 7B to 7A, you 10-4?
1: Yeah, we're fine. Just trying to get ops on the radio.
0: Go ahead.
1: Due to the water vent, if y'all have drone technology, that would stand a better chance of finding it.
0: Copy, I'll make a request.
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1: This is Warder Ops trying to get in touch with command.
0: I've not heard anybody talking on this channel yet. Just tell me who command is.
1: Go ahead for command on Mutual Aid 1.

0: 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They said that they would fly it.
1: Okay, thank you.
2: Cassidy 1.

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0: 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You read about it.
1: Chief, we're working on a drone. It should be here in a few minutes.
0: Copy. Thank you.
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0: Copy.
2: Friday. Part of the tube itself is still there, and it looks like he's been leaking with it onto his bed for several days. Unknown if he's been able to move in several days. 88% on room air, 128 over 86, blood pressure. Patient is a cancer patient, stage 4 bladder cancer. Be it yours and about 10. Do you require anything further?
3: Happy to be charged on arrival, Lisa.
2: Charged.

0: G5, if you want to go ahead and transport them, I'm right behind you.
1: And show me routes if any one of them is ready to.
2: This is Womack, go ahead with patient report.
3: Good afternoon, Womack. EMS-7, we're at your facility routine traffic with a 39-year-old female. Chief complaint today is going to be overdose. Subject was found in the parking lot by a PMO after a call from her husband saying this young lady wanted to do harm from herself. She has possibly taken an unknown amount of pills at this time. Vitals are as follows. Blood pressure 126 over 84. O2 stats are 98%. Respirations right now are 15, and tidal CO2 is 38. And she's showing a sinus rhythm of 91 with no XP on the monitor at this time. Stand by, because we also did a D-stick. And the D-stick was 111. We're going to be to your back door probably in about 4 minutes.
2: Good copy, MS-7. Room assignment on arrival.
4: 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Maybe if you got a chance, you can maybe do a quick search of that area to see what you'd see.
5: 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I think I see how to get it there.

0: This is Medic 6 in Bound Trio Facility coming from Walmart. With approximately 74-year-old female, two complaints going to be dizziness. Patient fell on her left side. She is complaining of left hip pain. I don't see any deformities. She does have a ablation to her left elbow. No loss of consciousness. She just got dizzy. CCS of 15, ANO times 4. Blood pressure of 96/42 with a heart rate of 80. Standing at 98% on remainder respirations around 16. VGL 176. Her ETA is approximately 7 minutes. Do you require anything further?
1: Seminar arrival, BJ clear.

0: David 25.
1: Shelby 10-6. Charles 21 is going to be covering coach.

0: Four Rock to 7-8.
1: Yeah.
0: How far below the parks have y'all covered?
1: We went 500 yards downstream river right.
0: Okay, copy. Once y'all have that area covered good, let's go ahead and start working a little farther downstream.
1: Thank you.

0: Is the river low enough at those points where somebody could have walked across the river if they wanted to get to the far end, far side?
1: Looks like it. 7 meter operation. That's 10-4. It's about 3 foot deep of spot we found.
0: Okay. Let's do a search on that far bank line on the river left bank just to see if you see any disturbance or maybe somebody may have walked across and got out and walked through the woods. Thank you.
1: 7B has been searching river.

0: left about 500 yards upstream of the ramp.
1: Custody at 1316. However, he was detained by you at 1255.
2: Penny, I'm back in county. 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
0: 8B is in the water, par 3 as well.
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1: 10-4.
0: Go ahead.
3: West of the kayak launch here at the town park, there's a creek that cuts back up in. We went up in as far as we could, but it continues on. Might want to have your canine on check over that way. I saw him over here before.
0: Copy.

0: from the ramp downstream. You want us to go search further than that 500 yards we went?
1: They went up as far as they could, but I thought put a K-9 on it.
2: Okay. Sheriff's got two cadaver K-9 searching river right going up and down from the bridge down. We did have a hasty team going that wooded area where that creek is and take an eye on there. They didn't see anything.
1: Got it. 7B, what was your last trap?
0: We have searched river 500 yards upstream. Do you want us to search any further than that?
1: Negative. Keep working it downstream.

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0: that? Over Hills and 210, go.
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0: Dispatch, Medic 20 is transporting.
1: Okay, Medic 20.
2: Some thoughts to get the words out. After a short time, it'll come back. Like I said, it goes and comes. Last set of vitals, we got sinus at 59, 100% room air, 148 over 67, blood pressure. All of their vitals are stable within normal limits. We're about 5 out. Any further? Also has a negative stroke screen. Only complication is slurred speech.
0: 10-4, 2 hours on arrival.
3: Just west of that creek, there is looks to be some type of campsite. We can't get up the bank. The bank's too steep.
4: Okay, I'll check with them. I think that has been searched already, but I'll confirm.
5: You're saying the steps by the canoe launch?
3: Therefore, there's a little creek about 40 yards west of there, and it is just on the west side bank of that little creek. There seems to be a blue blanket up there.
4: Copy.
3: Probably gonna have to come from like the ABC store. I don't know if they can get there from the park.
4: There at the power lines. There was a homeless camp there at one time.

0: have a team go in there and check some things. They didn't go all the way in. We're waiting to get some hasty things put together. But if the boat team is able to land right there at the creek and can send somebody up in there to do a quick search, that's fine. Don't let them go too far if they won't get there and check things out. But we're trying to put some teams together now and start doing some wood searches.
1: Okay, I don't think they can make access from the water. There should be a power line there, or hopefully you can make access from the top side.
0: Yeah, we did have teams go through there and check right around the perimeter, and they did go in the woods some, not all the way, but we'll have teams that will do a line search and come through that whole area.
1: Okay, I'm going to be sending you at least two more personnel, possibly four.
0: And I've got John, Austin, and then Jose with me. I've got them set up on 722. If we have a call, they will handle that. Anything else we get in town.
1: Okay, I've got Somerville is standing by with an engine fix.
0: All right, copy that.

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1: Go ahead. 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

0: 12:25, have verbal disturbance.
1: Clovis Springs Road, go ahead.
0: 10:25, 217 Dunford Road, be the Ark of Dunn. Reference a verbal disturbance with a resident that's on scene.
1: 10:17.
0: Simple.

0: Four rocks to 7 8.
1: Yes.
0: We all have any use for any sonar equipment. We got some available if you think it'll be an advantage.

0: animals out here, but 95% of them were able to see with us.
1: Town Harnett and County Cars at 1080 Buffalo Lake right off inch 87 white Ford truck. Call it, the operator appears to be falling asleep. Same just turned off onto NC 87 northbound 1350 KBA 658.
2: The one of the searchers who was down in that area earlier did a quick search. They did see an old blue tablecloth that they picked up and kind of put towards the edge so it would be out of the way. So if they're seeing that, that's already been kind of checked. But we're going to get a team together soon and get on in there and do a good search in that area.
3: Copy. They mentioned a blue blanket, so I'm going to see that tablecloth.
2: Yep, that's it.

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1: $70.
2: Go ahead.
1: I started tracking on Sartope. Leanne, direct on that.

0: Yeah, from my end.
1: Well, EM know 7B is tracking on Saratoga.
0: Okay, 7B is on Saratoga. Copy that.
2: Charles
3: 1060. Road.
2: 1785 Cummings Road, Lillington, Cross Street, Serenity Lane. That's me, the caller's residence. Advise subjects are 1060 at the neighbor's house and also tried to run the caller off the road several times.
3: Come forward to 17.
2: 10-4.
4: Charles 23 Center. I'll be in route with 25.

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1: Go ahead.
0: If you will, you have me in the cab.
1: 10-4.
2: K20 Hart, I'm at 10-8. Yeah. We didn't go to K also.

0: movie out.
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0: 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Thank you.
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2: 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We're tied off about 700 yards downstream. 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

0: District 1, traffic accident, 1628, NC 2487, cross of Plantation Drive and Centennial Parkway.
1: Call Sparta 1, 1023.
2: Thirty-two over 68, respiration about 18, pulses 88, set 94.5% on room air. I've given them 25 of Benadryl and also 10 of Decagron or dexamethasone. We should be there at about 7 to 10. Any further?
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1: 145, direct. There's gonna be car parks blocking traffic on one lane. 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
0: Direct, yeah.
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0: 6, have Will be in check. Somerville, Mamers Road.
1: There you go. Three oh six,
0: have it well be in check in the area of 905 Somerville Mamers Road, 905 Somerville Mamers Road, reference to a white male, 40 years of age, in dark clothing, by the name of Jesse Irvin, in and out of the roadway, possible signal 2.
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1: 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Paramedic 5.

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1: Careful.
0: You tell it.
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0: Yeah. Lincoln with all parties. I'll be 10-8.
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2: Trying to drop a pin at this time.
3: Seven B, copy. We've been about a mile from the bridge. Seven B and eight B are on the way back to the ramp now.
2: I know that we went up river and checked. Let's just make sure we got a good check through the center and just make sure we don't get in that shallow water before we pull the boats out, and then we'll start work on demobilizing up here.
3: 10-4, 7-B, we need to get a little bit to the trestle. We check boat.
1: Seven boats.
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1: Current Central 7.
3: Go ahead, Harnett.
1: We have talk on another channel. The subject's possibly been found. Stand by.
3: Copy. Thank you.

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1: 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Charles, 24, I'm trespassing.
2: 27, Buffalo Lakes, go.
1: 10-25-30-42, I reels road on level. Cross street, student south. Be a white male on the scene. Gray shirt, blue pants, trespassing.
2: 10-17.
1: 10. Charles, 25, 10-46.
2: Jonesboro Road, good.
1: 10-25-110, Mania up Church Road, Lillington, Cross Street, Lazy J Branch of Matthews Mill Pond. He is residential 10-46, wrong code entry.
2: 10-17.
1: 10-4. Charles, 23, have frogs.
2: Charles, we're right away.
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1: 1025 to the area of 700 East Pearsall Street at the Dunn Advent Cruise Streets of South Wilmington and South Little Avenue. Caller advised two black males are at the Fellowship Hall doors. 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Unknown description of the secondary caller. 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
0: 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What's the numeric?
1: 110.
0: Handful. I'm a lot closer than that other unit. Square mark, 1023.
1: 10-4, Charles, 25, direct. Charles 25 direct.
2: 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I'll be
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2: 804, do you have traffic?
1: 10-4, 305 requesting 800 unit, 21.
2: Man, 4 cents ago with that number.
4: Martin moved from the roadway. Occupants be notified to stand by for SHP. You can shot this on fire, assignment complete.

763. Okay, 763 is the one we're fixing the back end. This gate's moving out of the way, and we'll get 763 back in. We've got to hook the truck back up to the 7B trailer.

0: 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The 2 interfacility transfer from Cape Fear Valley, UNC.
1: You're right. The caller's advising that subject lives at 805 apartment A5, 805 apartment A5, if he's not in the roadway.

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1: Right, 3 of 6. I'm a Max Ranger.
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1: Campbell, boat 8 is out of the water. 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
0: Copy that. 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

0: in Valier 2, incoming information. Patient is at Kafer Valley, room 507 north, going to UNC. PQ 2, Charlie 15. 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
2: Yeah, 850 Central, I'm 10-8 Western Middle.

0: Yes, they've had traffic complaint, O'Reilly.
1: John.
0: 24 had traffic complaint, 1054 North Main Street, 1054 North Main Street, reference to a individual put a baby in a back seat, not secured, went towards county seat. It's going to be a black Toyota Corolla, North Carolina registration, Victor Edward King, 3996. Victor Edward King, 3996. No further.
1: 10-4. Be on the lookout.

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1: Where's Sonic, please, from Dr. Street?
0: Sure.
2: Retail Valley Air 3 is going to be departing Scotland for HMF Pineville, Four Souls, 84 in the mains, 36 minute ETE, risk of 1 acknowledge, HOE 1180.
0: Copy, Four Souls on board, 84 in fuel, 36 minute ETA, risk of 1, 1180 HOE.
3: Good copy, AirLife 1. You can take South Pad. South Pad, there's no known inbound or outbound traffic.
1: Good copy, AirLife 1.

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1: Anybody facility with a 79-year-old female coming from a restaurant. 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Current vital signs, heart rate 96, 100% on room air, respirations of 18, blood pressure 132 over 75. We'll be at your facility in about 10 minutes. 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
0: And on arrival, BJ clear.

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0: I'll be sending out it from my traffic. I'll be around at Irwin.
1: You've
0: created a suicide request for that call.
1: You've asked at Irwin? Or it was Lillington PD that requested. Are you going to Lillington or Irwin?
0: Then I'll be right to Wellington.
1: 10-4.
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0: All boats out of the water and released. 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
1: Andrew Val, routine traffic, pediatric 9-year-old male coming from school. Chief complaint is going to be behavioral upset. Last set of vitals are blood pressure 120/70. Heart rate is 108. Sinus on the monitor. Respiratory rate is 20. Equal in labor. SpO2 is 100% on room air. Blood sugar is 120. GCS is 15. And an ETA of about 25 minutes.
2: Sorry, you said the patient is coming for behavioral concerns?
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0: Could be back on all my layer 2.
2: Yeah. Again, all units clear, so don't worry about that.
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1: Direct.

That's 431 northbound from NC 55, Blue Ford pickup, Blue Ford pickup 1080, 1081, 1459, KMBA 658.

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0: 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Matt Van, that location.
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2: LAR 3, North 3452, West 7956, 66 remains, 24 minutes to go.
3: North 3452, West 7956, 66 and fuel, 24 minute EPA.
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4: General, I'll be en route to somewhere on Three Bridge Road. It's going to be in reference to one of Dunn Middle School school buses being disabled. I advise when I arrive.
1: 10-4.
5: 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I'll be 17 to that moment. I'm going to hang up.
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0: 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Check will be a non-subject in a motorized wheelchair in the roadway via blackmail.
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0: 8-year-old male coming from home. She complains it's going to be altered mental status, possible heat-related issue due to sitting outside for at least 3 hours. We're unsure exactly how long it's been going on for. He's 800 times 2, DCS 14 currently right now. 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Breathing 23 times a minute. Intake is 28. Blood pressure 117 over 78. Blood sugar was 130. And temp was 102.5. We got some ice packs on him to get him cool and some fluids going in now. I will see you unless you require anything further.
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0: 10-4. The bus is going to be just in front of, I guess it's Timber Ridge Mobile Home Community. I believe one of the addresses is going to be 1435 Three Bridge Road.
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0: for 911.
1: All right, Toby, to the AM.
0: Okay.
1: We have 3 seats to move.
2: Yeah, Calator.
3: Threat 611.

0: 306,
1: we have received two additional phone calls reference 805 Somerville Mamers Road. One's going to be a well-being check. The other one's going to be reference harassment. Then it's going to be 805 Somerville Mamers Road, apartment A8. Apartment A8, reference to Jesse Irvin.
2: 10-4.
0: Three of three, please. Don't be around.
1: 3 of 3. 3 of 3, 10-4.

0: Lincoln 22 Heart.
1: Got it.
0: Yeah, the North Heart of Primary, 1058.
1: Simple.
0: Okay.
1: 1025 to the Walmart PVA. 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

0: Well, we have two that were given. A is an Apple 8. A is an Apple 5. Charles 22 status.
1: One, three, two, nine.

0: Charles 22. How do you camp? How do you talk on this radio?
1: Copy, good. You're condition one.
0: 10-4.
1: 10-4, 24 direct.
0: I'm direct.
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1: 10-4, have a death notification at 575 Roberts Road. Contact 302, reference time.
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3: 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I'll have one for NCIC removal sent to you here shortly.

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0: Places. Day 5 is going to be that 1056 male subject. 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The other individual stated she didn't contact dispatch or need anything. Booking is tonight.
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3: 10-4, just 10-14, better location for your subject. 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
2: 241 Central. I'm 10-8 back in the city. Hey, Adam, B-Boy. Is there any pending traffic?
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0: Central. 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We're back en route to the school. I'll be following behind the bus until we get it back to school grounds.

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1: days. 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
1: Oh, okay.
2: Another city. 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If you could, like, I see what some time, please attach to myself in the cab. 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
0: 10-4-10-25 to 700 West Cumberland Street will be the first bank and be a 1050 in PVA. Plan to be between a red Dodge Ram truck and a silver sedan.
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1: 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Have a SXP unit. All thing that's called Hamilton.
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0: 306 has lost me a card earlier, South 8th Street.
1: 306, I'm on 1012 for this. 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
0: Devore and Lillington Unit 10-8 reference lost me a card earlier at South 8th Street.
1: Three on six central. 10-10, there's nobody. 10-8, they're all hanging out down there at the park with that missing person processing this scene.
0: 10-4, then I'll hold same P clear.
1: Simple.

0: Sanford, thank you. If you would, can you assign time and say, please?
1: Sanford. DJ, go. Medic 2 is in our facility with a 29-year-old female. That's going to be a 29-year-old female. She complained today it's going to be abdominal pain, nausea, vomiting, secondary to drinking alcohol last night. Okay, she does have a history of cirrhosis. Problems are as follows. Heart rate of 101. Last blood pressure 101 over 6.5. With 18 respirations, 96% on room air. GCS of 15. Currently receiving fluids. We have 12.5 milligrams of promethazine on board because her blood pressure was hypotensive initially. But we'll be at your facility in about 10 minutes, talk coffee.
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0: Yeah, well, I made contact with the family. You can have Charlie 25, 1022.
1: Correct. Central Charles 25, Charles 23, you can 1022 for Lillington.
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1: 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High soft goal, 2,150, 81 at the main, risk 1 acknowledged.
0: Copy, 4 souls on board, 28. ETA, 2150, HOE, 81 in fuel, risk 1.
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0: 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He can mark all 12 fire silent complete.
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2: Seven, eight, five, eight. They have 1 4 minutes CTE. UNC was 69 to the main.
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4: Hellier 2 showing 1 4 minutes out with interfacility transfer. Request that assignment.
5: Hellier 2, that's a good copy. You'll be landing on a functional arrival. Give us a call. We'll bring you about 5 minutes out.
4: That's good copy, South Pad. We'll follow up at 5 minutes out.

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0: 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I have a tour guide.
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0: Valia 3 is lifting from Pine Bowl en route to Monroe. We have 3 souls, 36 number from the main, risk of 1, HOE 1130, and 10 minute ET.
1: Copy that. 3 souls on board, 36 minute fuel, risk of 1, 1130 HOE, 10 minute ETA.

0: Medic 12, they're out here pursuing with an 87-year-old female coming from home. She complains going to be lightheadedness and dizziness with a fall. She does have skin tear to the left leg, bleeding is controlled at this time, and skin tear to the right or left elbow. She is anotimes 4G, 15. Current set of vitals are as follows: a heart rate of 106, sinus attack on the monitor, a BP of 106 over 67 with end tidal of 30, respirations of 20, and SpO2 of 95 on room air. She has a 22 gauge in the left forearm, and the normal saline running at this time. We'll be with you in about 10 minutes. Do you require any further?
1: All right, you're going to go to room 5 on arrival.
0: All right, room 5. Thank you.
1: Two zero five two four.

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2: 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Former. Same as going to be a former caretaker that is trespassing at Countryside Way.
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1: Inbound stroke alert. Approximately 45 to 50 year old female was found unconscious just a few minutes ago in a factory here, about 2 minutes from Bessie Johnson. Blood pressure is 208/110. She's got left side of the deficit. Left side of the pupil is non-reactive. She's non-verbal. GCS is about 8. See you in about 2 minutes. I'm trying to get ALS established. No luck so far.
0: 10-4, very sound on arrival.

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0: 10-4-20, 7-4, I'll get you 7-4 in just a minute. Also, I'm going to have a wheelchair transport. I'll put you on a wheelchair transport. Be coming out of Central Hornet in 241, going to Wilson Health and Rehab. I'll send you the information here in a second.
1: Thanks very much.

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2: Eleven 72 is bound to your facility with a 70-year-old male from Holt. He complains of dizziness and fall. He reports that he's been outside for about 3 hours, not hydrating well. He became dizzy and fell backwards. His dizziness has subsided. He has some blood thinners. He hit his chest, but he does not want to go any ropes except for Central Carolina. He has a 20 in the left AC with LR currently running through same. His heart rate is 95. Normal sinus on the 12 lead. He is at 100% on Prevair. Current blood pressure is 98 over 61. He has a VGL of 242. Do you require anything further for our direct?
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0: Hi, yes, ma'am. This is 1171. That's 1171. En route to your facility routine, with an 83, that's an 83-year-old male. Patient's going to be coming in for failure to thrive at this time. Patient has a baseline of 14. My last pressure was 174. That's 174 over 74. That's 74. Setting at 97% on 2 liters via nasal cannula, like a respiratory rate of 16, a pulse rate of 82, and an ETA of about 10. How copy?
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0: on, 10-4-4-11. I have a Stacy subject that requests a 1021 in reference to questions for a 1050 that occurred regarding insurance that occurred at 72 Porter Drive in Irwin.
1: Ready.
0: Via Stacy subject, 910-538-1324. 910-538-1324.
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1: 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Subjects were on scene trespassing. Caller made them leave. See what caller.

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0: Medic, 15. EMS supervisor. Hemorrhage. 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
1: 10-4, I can clear out the theft.
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0: 315, had a solid card earlier. Wishing to speak to Belia.
1: 315.
0: 1995 East Cornelius Hornet Boulevard, 0995 East Cornelius Hornet Boulevard, reference to an assault on a resident. If you would just speak with the Lisa Parker.
1: 10-4, is that an employee or the resident, the victim?
0: 10-4, that's going to be the employee.
1: 10-4, is it old building or new building?
0: They did not advise. I'll make contact. Go ahead.
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0: Medic 1, EMS Supervisor, District 1, Traffic Accident with Injuries, 2800, NC 2487, Cross of Brinkley Hill Lane and Nursery Road.
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0: 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Veterans Hag, 316, William.
1: Okay, with the second.
0: Second one's going to be a Schroeder 28, Nor X-ray, Victor 2.
1: 10-4.
0: Reference Adam Roberts.

0: 10431, this is 913-0913. Hi, yes, sir. This is the Harney County 911 Center. We had a 911 hang-up call. Yes, sir. Can you hear me? Hi, yes. Can you hear me?
1: Yes.

0: Go ahead, Leon.
1: I'm going to be on scene. We got a sedan versus motorcycle, but both patients are alert and walking around.
0: 10-4-8, thanks. I got 181 and Medic 1 coming by the Fiske Field right now in front of us. We're getting through traffic.
1: All right, 10-4, it's going to be the exit right here in front of Sawbuck.
0: Southbound, northbound.
1: This is going to be southbound. We're on the side of the road. No lanes blocked at this time.
0: All right.
2: 1310, we're coming up Saxby's now. We've been here in a bit.
1: 10-4.
3: Six 12-4.
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3: You do as well.
2: I'm 10 Hornet.
3: Go ahead.
2: Hornet, fire's out. You can show all this to five fire summons, please.
3: You're right.
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3: Go ahead.
6: Go ahead, mark your sign complete. Yeah, boy, you got to put us on it, just from out.
3: You're right.

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1: 10-4. Can you confirm the last four of that VIN 8260 on the disabled veteran?
0: Okay.
1: 10-4 and confirm if it's a blue in color Ford F-250.
2: Do you copy our last?
3: Negative, I did not.
0: This is going to be a while. Last 41399.
4: So she said she can't leave because of guardians not there. It's going to be a white female, 73 years of age. She's going to be in the new building.

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2: Six 12, Central Coast.
1: 612, go ahead.
2: Yeah, we're not the service located tonight.
1: All right.
0: Could be assignment complete. Subject just standing by waiting highway patrol. Right past Walmart.

0: L Lincoln referenced that abuse call. I'll be out at the same location, reference that other with the runaway / missing.
1: All right.
2: I'll be on route to Charles 24.

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1: 10-4, wasn't aware that she had left until you just told me. Negative, I have no information on her.
0: 10-4.

0: Airport Head 4 in Roswell, Lincoln. Sorry, Central in Roswell.
1: You're up.
2: Okay, go ahead.
1: We cross streets in 401 South. We have physical 1039 between the caller's daughter and her boyfriend. The boyfriend left, headed down 401. Bye for further.
2: Hey.
1: Suspect's possibly headed towards the food line on 401, Silver Camry, sedan. Victor Adam King, 5967. Will be a black male, 23 years of age, sweatpants and white shirt.

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0: We changed the locations to the corner of Barbecue Church Road and Olivia Road.
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2: 901 Harnett, 1042.
1: 10-4.
3: Adam, 10, so call me Lily, call me right before we went through.
1: 10-4.
4: Nine oh four, 10:42.

0: Also, the daughter is still with that subject, the black female, 21 years of age, accused of subject. She's still inside the vehicle.
1: Jeff, are they left the scene or are they still at the residence?
0: They left the scene headed towards Food Line on 401.
2: Hey, for the comment, if y'all would, can y'all respond to this call with us?
3: Roger that.

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1: Good.
0: Three cars through Lake Street traffic. What was the making model of the vehicle?
1: Silver Camry sedan.
2: Camry.
0: 10-4, you can show me out in 210 and Joel Johnson. Attempting to locate in case they come this way.

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1: Central Hockey, 10-8, Adams 24, being a rep, Charles 24.
2: 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Charles 24 status.
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0: I just put an NC-28 and two NC-27s in the CAD. Can you advise?
1: Yep. One status.
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0: You can believe it. There's 76 strong ovation. She's complaining today from the chest thing. Last blood pressure is 123 over 86. I don't know, at 130. Sat in 97% over there. About to get an IV. Patient has 324 of aspirin. And we're about 10 minutes out to your facility. Do you require anything further?
1: Direct room 7 on arrival, central clear.
2: I'm 10-4, I didn't move, so just checking.
3: STANLEY. DOB is going to be 12-9-52. 12-9-52. Spoke with DSS. They do not have guardianship. She left against medical advice. Units 10-8.
1: Right. 6-13 Central. 6-13. 10-41. I'll be writing with 6-32 in reference to training.
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1: Go ahead for Adamstown.
0: Just 10:14, that vehicle comes back to an address out of Concord, Spring Lake.

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0: 14.
1: Okay, well, I'm going to be out in front of the police department, 102 East Front, reference a 1050 property damage only. I got a North Carolina OLN and 28 one ready.
0: Go ahead.
1: Okay, well, OLN is going to be 248-4388. 248-4388.
0: And
1: 28. Be Tom David 7127. Tom David 7127. No need for feedback. If you would just email me both information.
0: Okay. McCoy, make contact with caller after response.
2: 10-4, 10-17.
0: 10-4.
2: Adam 24 to Adam 22. Is you guys your 27 West Holder?
3: 27 in Holder.
2: 10-4. I can handle that. Check will be in for you. Central, if you just cue me on it.
0: 10-4.
2: Sir.
0: Units on Blake Street status.
3: Condition 1. No need for further.
0: Oh. 10-4.
3: Adam 28, right? Wait. Can you have Lillington PD check around the area of the Sunoco gas station for that vehicle?
0: 10-4.
2: Adam 24, I'm 10-23. Charles 24.
0: 10-4.
4: Adam 29 Central, I'm at the big intersection. I could check Sunoco.
0: 10-4.
3: 29. Based on what the caller is telling us, might be driving erratically. The female may not be inside the car at this time.
4: So, well, that last hit on our signal 8 headed out towards Fuquay prior to this call.
3: Charles 20, 10-42.

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1: Go ahead, failure 1.
0: Roger, Valley 1's got two souls on board, doing a quick maintenance flight here at Myrtle Beach. One more pattern will be down in about 10 minutes to let you know when we're safe on deck.
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0: A 40, still.
2: Adam, 29 Adam, 10. Sunoco, Leland.
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2: 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I had it showing up since 4 o'clock.

0: 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Go ahead with patient report.
1: Good afternoon, Womack. EMF-7, from Rapture facility, routine traffic with a 21-year-old female. Chief complaint today is going to be SI. It's going to be secondary to a domestic issue today. Vitals are as follows. Blood pressure 151 over 104. Pulse 130. O2 sats 100%. Respirations are 22. Patient's obviously crying, visibly upset. No injuries, anything like that. Leave your back door probably in about 8 minutes.
0: Good copy. See charge and arrival.
1: Correct. Good copy.
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0: 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Let me show a focus tonight.
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0: Versus the second one is 10-24 as well. 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
2: I'm 10-5, still handle that for the Hill Street traffic. Shift around 22.
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0: Medic 13, District 13, traffic accident with injuries, 1564 Barbecue Church Road, cross of Flotom Lane and Hoover Road.
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0: Essentially at 501 Spring Branch Road, 501 Spring Branch Road at the IMARC, call revised 5 subjects, verbal argument with the clerk, advised that they left, headed toward Burger King in a white SUV.
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6: That's if they are still open.
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6: Thank you, ma'am. 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

In the mail, 72-year-old female coming from home. Come in for an evaluation for AFib, not new onset, and it happened 2 weeks ago for the same. Has been compliant with her medications. Right now, she's not in AFib. Her heart rate's a little high. Sinus attack at 120. Blood pressure stable. 134 over 64. She's 96% on air. And 12 bleed. Show sinus attack. We'll see you this month.

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3: 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We'll be out investigating. 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
2: Give one.
0: We have a hernia. He's anal transport, G6 15. Current set of vitals are sinus tach on the monitor at a heart rate of 100, a BP of 128 over 79, entitled 31, respirations of 20, SpO2 of 96 on room air. He does have 18 in the left AC. We'll be with you in about 10 minutes. Do you require any further? All right, thank you.
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0: Hi, Ida 10-8.
1: Somewhere. Adam 29, have trespassing.
2: Internal engine, go ahead.
1: 306 Countryside Way, 306 Countryside Way, cross of St. Sperry Drive. Caller advised a female from earlier has returned to the residence, requesting her be removed.
2: Okay, that's okay.

0: 29.
1: Central, I'll be en route to code 4811, female 1072. Begin acknowledge when you're ready.
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1: 2261, your time.
0: 1846. Twenty-one, 29, your suspect is going to be a Cleo White side, me a black female, 67, color vest. She's going to be in the yard, attempting to get into the residence. He does have the doors locked.
2: Wait, 39,

0: Sedona, this is Medic 9. We're currently en route to you with a 61-year-old male. Chief complaint is going to be chest pain. Time's about 30 minutes now. Onset started when he was running up the stairs. Current vitals are as follows. Heart rate is 100. We do have sinus on the monitor. No significant elevation or depression anywhere. Last blood pressure was 140 over 90. He's been given 2 nitro tabs. We're currently working on IV access. We'll be seeing in about 10 minutes or any further.
1: No, direct room on arrival. Central clear.
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0: Adam 29. They were El Lincoln, and that was at 1623 hours.
1: Still.

0: Adam 21, Adam 29, just be clear 10-14. That suspect has called in advising that she's going to be the caregiver to the female that resides in the residence. She's going to be standing by outside.
1: Info. 21, correct.

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1: 900 Edwards Brothers Drive, 900 Edwards Brothers. It's going to be conference room motion.

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1: Go ahead, 34, be around.
0: What time is going to be in the area of Carr and Clinton and PNC? It's going to be a great passenger car and a great SUV.
2: Medic 15, District 15, traffic accident with injuries, East Carr Street and North Clinton Avenue.
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0: Adam 26, have larceny, hailstorm lane. 80 hailstorm lane, 80 hailstorm lane, cross of Mark Shred. Reference to larceny of a 2002 Toyota Tundra.
1: Medic 15, go ahead.
2: Before, cars are going to be standing by in a gray Kia Forte. 10-4,
1: 10-17.
2: 10-4.
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0: Pardon, step it down. Careful.
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0: 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Okay, I was ready.

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2: 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The other one's still pending, 1022. The one for Church NC 27. Go ahead.
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1: 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Lincoln Frank Mary 7494. Just about the fact about.
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0: 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Ready to copy for second patient?
1: Go ahead.
0: Second patient, a 79-year-old male. That is a 79-year-old male. Chief claim of neck pain secondary to a fall rolling downhill. Vital signs are as follows. Last blood pressure is 124 over 94. Pulse ox at 97% on room air. Respiratory rate's at 18 non-labored. Heart rate of 94 palpated. A GCS of 15. ETH facility approximately 13 minutes. I'll copy.

0: Medic 6. Sick call. 474, Jernigan's Pond Lane. Cross of Helen Lane and dead end. District 6. Sick call. 474, Jernigan's Pond Lane. Cross of Helen Lane and dead end.
1: Tamar. Adam 28, have larceny.
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1: 8074 US 421 South, 8074 US 421 South, cross of Crate Myrtle Lane, larceny of items off of the property.
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0: 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Caller's advising she just found out her 12-year-old son, Caleb Gonzalez, is cutting himself. She was advised of the IVC process. However, she feels he's being influenced by his friends and requests to speak with you. Reference same.
1: Is he in the process of cutting himself?
0: 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She doesn't know when he did. She looks fresh.
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1: Central, this is Medic 16. We are assignment complete. 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

Direct Medic 15, assignment complete, AMA. 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

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Abdominal pain. 504, Canal, Drive. Number, 129. Cross of, Fairview, Street, and, Memorial, Avenue.

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1: Go ahead.
0: Papa Light, North McKinley, Sam's going to be Dollar General. Speak with Rebecca Brooks. She's advising there was a male in the store around 18:20 communicating threats towards an employee.
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0: Central Medic 14.
2: Direct Medic 2 is laid on scene. Medic 15 are out. Medic 22 out at hospital. Medic 14, go ahead.
0: We are in Raleigh, routine with one.

0: Bellier 2.
1: Bellier 2, but...
0: Bellier 2, take 28 minutes. 2150, obstacle 90, fuel is 2, acknowledge.
1: That's good, copy, Bellier 2, I got 5 souls on board, 28 minutes. On the on-fuel, my RAS 2.

0: 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Could you please send this?
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Medic 2 is in route to facility with a 70-year-old female. This is going to be a 70-year-old female coming from home. Chief complaint is going to be a left upper arm injury secondary to a fall. Fall was mechanical. She was sitting on a chair, slid off of it, tried to catch herself with that left arm. Vitals are as follows. Heart rate of 69, last blood pressure 126 over 70, end total of 26, respirations around 18, she's 96%.

0: room air. GCS of 15 denies any LOC head pain. Is having severe pain when manipulating that arm at all. We do have good pulses, but we'll be at your facility in about 15 minutes, and we do have 25 mics of fentanyl on board. How about me?
1: Good.
2: 10 words for 10-14. They're signaling in dispatch for the squad.

0: Valier 2 is showing 5 minutes out, expecting south pass.
1: Good copy. Currently no further inbound, and the pad is yours.
0: I got that there was no aircraft inbound, but I think you guys stepped on after.
1: Yes, ma'am. Pad is yours. No further inbound at this time.
0: That's a good copy, and I'll see you in class.